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Going to hit up the fair this weekend, Adams County Fair. 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All the information, AdamsCountyFairWI.net.

Well, hello and happy Friday. I appreciate you choosing to listen. I'm Dylan. Foodie call is the latest dating term. We're going to talk about that. And a new social media trend is divorce talk. Not talk like you and I are talking, but talk like TikTok. We're going to get into that as well.

0: You know, earlier this week, everybody was talking about the fact that Soundgarden performed together again with Taylor Momsen fronting the band halftime of the Seattle Seahawks game. What a lot of big fans missed, though, was Mike McCready actually did the Star Spangled Banner before the game started. And the article that I saw, it said he channeled Hendrix. And I would say that is accurate. If you haven't seen that, that is worth a watch.
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9: Skies stay partly cloudy overnight with lows in the low 60s and south winds at 15. Tomorrow brings more partly cloudy conditions, highs climbing into the upper

0: for 70s as winds turn northwest at 15. Clouds clear out tomorrow night, mostly clear with lows dropping to the upper 40s. Then Sunday, expect partly cloudy skies again with a high in the upper 60s.
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0: The latest social media trend is divorce talk, and talk is in T-O-K. I think this is actually a good thing and could be helpful for some people, so we're going to talk more about it.
1: It's the celebration of the 65th Oktoberfest in La Crosse, September 24th through the 27th. 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

Thank you for choosing to listen. I'm Dylan. The latest trending category on social media is divorce talk. And we're discussing this today because I think it's really a good thing. So I remember getting divorced 14 years ago and kind of feeling like nobody understood, only because most of my friends were not getting divorced at the time. So this divorce talk is where people are meeting online and they're openly sharing their struggles, going through divorce, you know, the financial strain, the emotional strain, everything that goes along with it. So if you're in that situation right now and you want to talk to somebody else who's also in the same situation, this is cool.

Classic Rock 94.5 TMB, the third annual neighborhood block party in Toma at Recreation Park. This is happening tomorrow. All the info about this so you can make a plan, because there's a ton of stuff tied to it. Pancake breakfast, 5K run and walk, tomaparty.com.

0: Do you smell that? What is that smell? Is that you? Do you smell like candy corn? Ahead of Halloween, somebody has made candy corn perfume. I think this is a new thing. This has never been available before. A bottle of this perfume going to run you about $22. And for free, I think you'll be able to attract every bug in, you know, like square mile.
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3: Skies stay partly cloudy overnight with lows in the low 60s and south winds at 15. Tomorrow brings more partly cloudy conditions, highs climbing into the upper 70s as winds turn northwest at 15. Clouds clear out tomorrow night, mostly clear with lows dropping to the upper 40s. Then Sunday, expect partly cloudy skies again with a high in the upper 60s.
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0: this is sort of an interesting read if you want to look into it. So LouderSound.com, Tony Iommi of Sabbath said that he had doubts about Black Sabbath appearing at the historic Back to the Beginning show, Ozzy's final show, his goodbye. He said to Ozzy, I don't think we should do it. You know, of course, at this point, he's happy that they did it. But yeah, you can read that full article for yourself.
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7: 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Life is so much.

We all know what a booty call is, but what is a foodie call? You can probably guess what it is, but I really want to talk more about this in just a couple minutes. Thanks for listening. I'm Dylan.

The new dating term, foodie call. Not a booty call, a foodie call. F. 30% of daters admitted to accepting a romantic dinner invitation just for the free meal. They had no interest in an actual relationship. I'm Dylan, and this was years ago, right? After I'd gotten divorced and my girlfriends were encouraging me to get out there and date. And the one would always tell me, Dylan, just go and have the free dinner. You know, you don't have to fall in love with them. Like, but I don't like them like that. I have no interest in them, and I can pay for my own dang food. So while that friend would have argued with me just to go, I just, no, it was just not for me.

0: Guys, there's this today. Sharon Stone says she's been celibate for quite a while now because she's only interested in doing anything like that when she's actually with somebody that she cares about. And there's nobody like that on the horizon. Sharon Stone, still a very beautiful woman at the age of 68. So, guys, I don't know if that's an invitation. Maybe. Is that why she did this interview? Possibly.
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1: Skies stay partly cloudy overnight with lows in the low 60s and south winds at 15. Tomorrow brings more partly cloudy conditions, highs climbing into the upper 70s as winds turn northwest at 15. Clouds clear out tomorrow night, mostly clear with lows dropping to the upper 40s. Then Sunday, expect partly cloudy skies again with a high in the upper 60s.
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Guitar pick. Got an extra $7,000 laying around? I don't. The British Royal Mint released a Pink Floyd collection inspired by Dark Side of the Moon, and it includes a solid gold guitar pick for $7,770. The cheapest item in this collection is a coin made out of copper and nickel, and that will run you $25.

Do you remember where you were 25 years ago today when the news broke? I feel like all of us do. Thank you for listening. I'm Dylan. There's quite a few 9/11 specials scheduled for this weekend if you would like to handle your remembrance that way.

0: Not a bad weekend to maybe go to the movies. You a fan of Practical Magic, Sandra Bullock, Nicole Kidman back in Practical Magic 2. Runner is out in theaters. That's got Owen Wilson in it. The Uprising out in theaters. And then The Fix, Liam Neeson is in that one.
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5: Tonight looks partly cloudy with lows in the mid-60s. Tomorrow, skies stay partly cloudy, temperatures near 80, and southwest winds around 10. Clouds break up tomorrow night for mainly clear conditions with lows dropping to the low 50s. Sunday brings a few clouds and a high in the upper 60s. Then Monday, expect rain at times, around half an inch likely, with temps near 68 and winds becoming southeast at 15.
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1: 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Life is so much better when it rocks.

There is quite a bit of speculation around this Bon Jovi tour that is happening right now, right? Because John Bon Jovi had surgery on his voice, and nobody knew what he was going to sound like. Well, he sounds so good. He is currently booking more dates for next year. He says, I ain't done. He sounds great.

Sons of Anarchy. You a fan? I am a fan. Charlie Hunnam, so Jax from Sons of Anarchy, is making it clear that the new show featuring the cast of Sons is not a Sons of Anarchy. It's a meta series where they play fictionalized versions of themselves. But Ron Perlman is coming back for this. Katie Sagal also going to be part of it. Do you understand exactly what he's talking about? Because I don't. And there's no release date for this, so who knows when we're going to get it. But I'll definitely check it out. I don't know about you, because I did love Sons.

0: Actress Jennifer Lawrence. Are you a fan? I am. So she's finally joined Instagram and quickly had like 1.5 million followers in just a day. Issued a blunt warning on her first post. She says, if anybody says anything negative, I will quit immediately. No questions asked. And then she humorously added, please be mindful that any mean or aggressive comments can negatively affect the baby. It's me. I'm the baby. I hope she stays on Instagram. I kind of feel like you have to take the good with the bad. Just all positive comments? It would be great. I don't know if that's possible.
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3: Tonight looks partly cloudy with lows in the mid-60s. Tomorrow, skies stay partly cloudy, temperatures near 80, and southwest winds around 10. Clouds break up tomorrow night for mainly clear conditions with lows dropping to the low 50s. Sunday brings a few clouds and a high in the upper 60s. Then Monday, expect rain at times, around half an inch likely, with temps near 68 and winds becoming southeast at 15.
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0: Thank you. Thank you for choosing to listen to us. It's appreciated. I'm Dylan. It's time for me to go. Hey, will you do something for me? Will you get out and have some fun this weekend? Because I think that's what you should do. Yeah. I'm going to go have some fun. It's my Friday. I'm going to have a shot and a beer. You take care of yourself until we talk again. All right?
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2: An All-American men's semifinal Friday night at the U.S. Open in New York. Ben Shelton defeated Francis Tiafoe in four sets. Shelton faces Alexander Zverev in Sunday's final. The women's final is Saturday. As for the NFL news, the Chicago Bears gave running back DeAndre Swift a three-year extension, and Falcons quarterback Cooper Rush will start Sunday. Tua Tagovailoa is out with an oblique injury. In college football, number 23 Missouri was a winner at Kansas 38-21. Dominant victories for Louisville, Virginia, and NC State. At Boston College, it was BC 28-21 over Rutgers. To Major League Baseball, the Yankees defeated the Mets 6-4. Ben Rice hit his 37th homer. Tampa Bay 3-1 over Houston on a homer in the bottom of the ninth. Junior Caminero's 40th of the year. Kansas City beat Boston and Sonny Gray 3-2. Dodgers won their eighth in a row. Atlanta in 11 edged the Phillies.
3: We start off this morning with some variable cloudiness, lows in the mid-60s. Skies turn partly cloudy through the day, highs in the upper 70s, with southwest winds near 10. Tonight looks mostly clear, lows in the low 50s. A few

0: clouds return tomorrow with a high in the upper 60s. Then Monday, rain looks likely, around half an inch of accumulation, temps near 68, winds shifting southeast at 15.
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0: 60s. Skies turn partly cloudy through the day, highs in the upper 70s, with southwest winds near 10. Tonight looks mostly clear, lows in the low 50s. A few clouds return tomorrow with a high in the upper 60s. Then Monday, rain looks likely, around half an inch of accumulation, temps near 68, winds shifting southeast at 15.
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2: An All-American men's semifinal Friday night at the U.S. Open in New York. Ben Shelton defeated Francis Tiafoe in four sets. Shelton faces Alexander Zverev in Sunday's final. The women's final is Saturday. As for the NFL news, the Chicago Bears gave running back DeAndre Swift a three-year extension, and Falcons quarterback Cooper Rush will start Sunday. Tua Tagovailoa is out with an oblique injury. In college football, number 23 Missouri was a winner at Kansas 38-21. Dominant victories for Louisville, Virginia, and NC State. At Boston College, it was BC 28-21 over Rutgers. To Major League Baseball, the Yankees defeated the Mets 6-4. Ben Rice hit his 37th homer. Tampa Bay 3-1 over Houston on a homer in the bottom of the ninth. Junior Caminero's 40th of the year. Kansas City beat Boston and Sonny Gray 3-2. Dodgers won their eighth in a row. Atlanta in 11 edged the Phillies.
3: We start off this morning with some variable cloudiness, lows in the mid-60s. Skies turn partly cloudy through the day, highs in the upper 70s, with southwest winds near 10. Tonight looks mostly clear, lows in the low 50s. A few clouds return tomorrow with a high in the upper 60s. Then Monday, rain looks likely, around half an inch of accumulation, temps near 68, winds shifting southeast at 15.
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0: We start off this morning with some variable cloudiness, lows in the mid-60s. Skies turn partly cloudy through the day, highs in the upper 70s, with southwest winds near 10. Tonight looks mostly clear, lows in the low 50s. A few clouds return tomorrow with a high in the upper 60s. Then Monday, rain looks likely, around half an inch of accumulation, temps near 68, winds shifting southeast at 15.
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2: An All-American men's semifinal Friday night at the U.S. Open in New York. Ben Shelton defeated Francis Tiafoe in four sets. Shelton faces Alexander Zverev in Sunday's final. The women's final is Saturday. As for the NFL news, the Chicago Bears gave running back DeAndre Swift a three-year extension, and Falcons quarterback Cooper Rush will start Sunday. Tua Tagovailoa is out with an oblique injury. In college football, number 23 Missouri was a winner at Kansas 38-21. Dominant victories for Louisville, Virginia, and NC State. At Boston College, it was BC 28-21 over Rutgers. To Major League Baseball, the Yankees defeated the Mets 6-4. Ben Rice hit his 37th homer. Tampa Bay 3-1 over Houston on a homer in the bottom of the ninth. Junior Caminero's 40th of the year. Kansas City beat Boston and Sonny Gray 3-2. Dodgers won their eighth in a row. Atlanta in 11 edged the Phillies.
3: We start off this morning with some variable cloudiness, lows in the mid-60s. Skies turn partly cloudy through the day, highs in the upper 70s, with southwest winds near 10. Tonight looks mostly clear, lows in the low 50s. A few clouds return tomorrow with a high in the upper 60s. Then Monday, rain looks likely, around half an inch of accumulation, temps near 68, winds shifting southeast at 15.
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3: We start off with partly cloudy skies this morning, highs near 76, and northwest winds around 15. Skies clear out overnight, with lows dropping to the low 50s. Tomorrow brings a few clouds and a high in the mid-60s. Then mostly clear skies again tomorrow night, as lows settle into the low 40s. Monday looks like showers, about a quarter inch expected, with temperatures climbing to the upper 60s and winds shifting to the southeast at 15.
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4: An All-American men's semifinal Friday night at the U.S. Open in New York. Ben Shelton defeated Francis Tiafoe in four sets. Shelton faces Alexander Zverev in Sunday's final. The women's final is Saturday. As for the NFL news, the Chicago Bears gave running back DeAndre Swift a three-year extension, and Falcons quarterback Cooper

0: Rush will start Sunday. Tua Tagovailoa is out with an oblique injury. In college football, number 23 Missouri was a winner at Kansas 38-21. Dominant victories for Louisville, Virginia, and NC State. At Boston College, it was BC 28-21 over Rutgers. To Major League Baseball, the Yankees defeated the Mets 6-4. Ben Rice hit his 37th homer. Tampa Bay 3-1 over Houston on a homer in the bottom of the ninth. Junior Caminero's 40th of the year. Kansas City beat Boston at Sunny Gray 3-2. Dodgers won their 8th in a row. Atlanta in 11 edged the Phillies.
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2: We start off with partly cloudy skies this morning, highs near 76, and northwest winds around 15. Skies clear out overnight, with lows dropping to the low 50s. Tomorrow brings a few clouds and a high in the mid-60s, then mostly clear skies again tomorrow night, as lows settle into the low 40s. Monday looks like showers, about a quarter inch expected, with temperatures climbing to the upper 60s and winds shifting to the southeast at 15.
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I'm Bill Mitchell, hanging around, playing the music. Welcome to Saturday. More music coming up. 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

0: TMB, Tommy Shaw from Styx, just celebrated his 73rd birthday yesterday, the pride of Montgomery, Alabama. Beautiful day today, sunshine, high of 80, winds out of the southwest at 5 to 15. Clear skies tonight, 51, and looking pretty good tomorrow. There is a chance for showers, partly sunny tomorrow. Cooler, high 67, 94.5 TMB.
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2: 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Snowmobile Show, the classic car and bike show, the Caston FFA Farm Toy and Antique Tractor Show, that's at the high school gym, the arts and crafts fair till 4 o'clock at the Caston Community Hall, there'll be a kickball game, the Cooley Region Cornhole Tournament, the kiddie parade at the high school at noon, kids' carnival games in the Village Park, the inflatables for the kids, the face painting from noon to 2. There's a youth flag football game, kids' pedal tractor pull, the darts tournament at 2. Bingo in the park from 2:30 to 4. 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And the day wraps up with the fireworks at dusk. Tomorrow, the Arts and Crafts Fair is at the Community Hall from 9 to 3. That amazing charcoal chicken at the park at 11. The big parade at 12:30. And Gary Brigham Family Band at the park from 2 to 5. 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Planting pride, harvesting community. It's the 79th annual Caston Fall Festival, today through Sunday at Caston Village Park in Caston. You can get all the details at Caston Community Club Caston Fall Fest on Facebook.
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1: An All-American men's semifinal Friday night at the U.S. Open in New York. Ben Shelton defeated Francis Tiafoe in four sets. Shelton faces Alexander Zverev in Sunday's final. The women's final is Saturday. As for the NFL news, the Chicago Bears gave running back DeAndre Swift a three-year extension, and Falcons quarterback Cooper Rush will start Sunday. Tua Tagovailoa is out with an oblique injury. In college football, number 23 Missouri was a winner at Kansas 38-21. Dominant victories for Louisville, Virginia, and NC State. At Boston College, it was BC 28-21 over Rutgers. To Major League Baseball, the Yankees defeated the Mets 6-4. Ben Rice hit his 37th homer. Tampa Bay 3-1 over Houston on a homer in the bottom of the ninth, Junior Caminero's 40th of the year. Kansas City beat Boston and Sonny Gray 3-2. Dodgers won their eighth in a row. Atlanta in 11 edged the Phillies.
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4: We start off with partly cloudy skies this morning, highs near 76, and northwest winds around 15. Skies clear out overnight, with lows dropping to the low 50s. Tomorrow brings a few clouds and a high in the mid 60s. Then mostly clear skies again tomorrow night as lows settle into the low 40s. Monday looks like showers, about a quarter inch expected, with temperatures climbing to the upper 60s and winds shifting to the southeast at 15.
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0: 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Well, here we are, 25 years after the 9/11 terrorist attack. The observance yesterday, incredible specials on TV last night, still very hard to watch all that.
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0: 94.5 TMB. Rush still out there on the 50-something concert tour. They had to cancel a concert next week in Toronto at the stadium. It was canceled due to severe storm damage, but they still have some more shows.
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2: 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The D3 sixth-ranked Rangers led 35-0 with 7.5 minutes left in the second quarter. Jamison Degenhardt had 4 rushing TDs in that stretch. Victor Karanja had the other TD and a 58-yard TD catch from Tommy Check in that stretch called back due to a holding penalty. Logan outgained Toma 183-1 on the ground in the first half. Toma had 5 turnovers, including a Will Howard INT, a play after Toma's Adam Brisky had an INT early in the second quarter. Toma's Silas Cram had the ball punched out near the goal line while trying to score in the first half's final minute. Toma's 2 TDs were a 55-yard Carson Newland run mid-third and Tim Satali 37-yard run in the final minute. Logan remains perfect. Toma remains winless. Toma hosts Sparta and Logan's at Central next week. Logan 2025 2A All-League lineman Jesse Leike missed the game with an ankle injury, but is expected back by the end of the season. In a game heard live last night on 107.1 FM, Aquinas beat Black River Falls 34-28. The D4 7th-ranked Blue Gold scored in the 4th to break a 28-all tie after Black River had scored consecutive second-half TDs to tie it, the second on a 60-yard fumble return. Aquinas led 22-6 at the half. Black River started its comeback attempt with an 80-yard TD pass. Aquinas outgained Black River 219-61 on the ground, including Luke Jones rushing for 120 yards. Black River threw for 272 yards but committed 8 penalties. 4 different players scored Aquinas' first 4 TDs. Henry Helinka, Michael Jones, Henry Burns from Owen Ludlow, and Isaac Miller. Aquinas improves to 3-1. Black River drops to 1-3. Both teams are 1-1 in the Coulee. Aquinas is at GET and Black River Falls is at West Salem next week. Holman won at Sparta 44-21. The D2 7th-ranked Vikings led 30-7 at the half and 37-7 after 3. Holman QB Bennett Schild ran for 119 yards on 10 carries and had a 70-yard TD pass to Tay Parcher. Teammate John Faraday had 2 TD runs and Jason Lee had a 53-yard TD run. Landon Barg and Nolan Lomas had Holman's other TDs. Sparta's Simon Schmitz had 2 total TDs, ran for 79 yards on 19 carries, and was 3-of-4 passing for 60 yards in a TD. Hunter Huntington ran for 46 yards on 16 carries. Everett Loffenberg also had a TD pass. Lucas Wally and Jalen Kickard had the TD catches. Holman remains perfect. Sparta drops to 2-2 and 0-2. Holman's at Reedsburg next week. Central won 56-17 at Baraboo. Central led 14-7 after 1 and 28-10 at the half. Anthony Jones and Wyatt Foley had 2 TDs each. Gabe Service had 2 TD passes. Beckett Allard had an 88-yard INT return TD. Alex Heiderscheidt was 8-of-8 on PATs in his first tackle football game. Central improves to 3-1 and 1-1. Baraboo's in Onalaska next week. Onalaska lost 21-20 at D3 third-ranked Reedsburg. Onalaska came back from down 14-0 at the half to within 14-12 in the third and 21-20 with 5 minutes left. Tyler Cole had 2 TD catches from Wilder Birch. Onalaska drops to 1-3 and 0-2. West Salem won 24-6 at Arcadia. Drew McConkey had a hand in all 3 TDs, 2 passes.

0: saying to Josiah Wolbrink. The D4 third-ranked Panthers remain perfect. Arcadia drops to 3-1 and 1-1. Arcadia hosts Luther next week. Luther beat Viroqua 42-6. Luther's Logan Pierce ran for 184 yards on 11 carries, had 14 tackles, 3.5 tackles for loss, and 2 sacks. Viroqua's Levi Hansen had 85 scrimmage yards on 12 touches and a TD. The D6 10th-ranked Knights remain perfect. Viroqua remains winless. Viroqua hosts Westby next week. GET beat Westby 48-14. GET pulled away from a 21-7 halftime lead. Brady Hansen had 4 total TDs, 3 passing, and ran for 81 yards on 3 carries. Teammate Isaiah Carroll ran for 103 yards on 4 carries in a TD and had a 14-yard TD catch. GET ran for 299 yards on 26 carries. Both teams are 1-3. Westby remains winless in the Coulee. Bangor lost 12-8 at Ithaca. Ithaca scored the game winner mid-third after trailing 8-6 at the half. Bangor scored early in the second quarter. Bangor is on its third QB after Max Langer suffered a collarbone injury last week, after projected starter Tyson Schmidt suffered a season-ending off-season injury. Bangor drops to 1-1 and 1-3. Bangor hosts Nisita next week. Ithaca hosts Brookwood next Saturday. Cashton shut out Royal 35-0. D7 fifth-ranked Cashton remains perfect. Royal drops to 1-1 and 2-2. Cashton's at Hillsborough and Royal hosts New Lisbon next week. Hillsborough beat Brookwood 21-14. Hillsborough held on after leading 21-0 after 3. Hillsborough is now 2-2 and 1-1. Brookwood is now 1-3 and 0-2. New Lisbon beat Nisida 28-20. New Lisbon led 22-6 at the half after it was 6-6 after 1. Nisida got back within 28-20 mid-fourth. New Lisbon's Gavin Gessler had 3 TDs. Nisida's Eli Horak had a hand in all 3 TDs, 2 passing to Zach Stritty. New Lisbon gets its first win. Nisida remains winless. Mauston won its second straight 48-26 over Wautoma. Craig Otto, Magnum Media Sports.
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2: We start off with partly cloudy skies this morning, highs near 76, and northwest winds around 15. Skies clear out overnight, with lows dropping to the low 50s. Tomorrow brings a few clouds and a high in the mid-60s, then mostly clear skies again tomorrow night as lows settle into the low 40s. Monday looks like showers, about a quarter inch expected, with temperatures climbing to the upper 60s and winds shifting to the southeast at 15.
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TMB, nice day today, partly sunny. High 77, winds out of the west at 15 to 20. Partly cloudy, down to 50 tonight, and partly sunny tomorrow. Slight chance for showers, high 66. Monday, chance for showers, and a high 70. 94.5, TMB.

0: 94.5 TMB. Milwaukee Brewers looking good, playing good. Last night, the Brewers beat the Cincinnati Reds at American Family Field 20-0. Wow, that's a spanking. And with that, the Brewers have clinched a postseason berth for the fourth straight season. Go Brewers!
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2: 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there'll be a kickball game, the Cooley Region Cornhole Tournament, the Kitty Parade at the high school at noon, kids' carnival games at the Village Park, the inflatables for the kids, the face 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And the day wraps up with the fireworks at dusk. Tomorrow, the Arts and Crafts Fair is at the Community Hall from 9 to 3. That amazing charcoal chicken at the park at 11. The big parade at 12:30. And Gary Brigham Family Band at the park from 2 to 5. 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It's the 79th annual Cashton Fall Festival, today through Sunday at Cashton Village Park in Cashton. 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

0: 94.5 TMB, just a few weeks away from the 53rd annual Warren's Cranberry Festival. Always a good time, September 25th, 26th, and 27th. Always the last full weekend of September. I can almost taste it now.
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2: 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In a game heard live last night on 101.3 FM, Tomah High School football lost 42-14 at Logan. The D3 sixth-ranked Rangers led 35-0 with 7.5 minutes left in the second quarter. Jamison Degenhardt had 4 rushing TDs in that stretch. Victor Karanja had the other TD and a 58-yard TD catch from Tommy Check in that stretch called back due to a holding penalty. Logan outgained Tomah 183-1 on the ground in the first half. Tomah had 5 turnovers, including a Will Howard INT, a play after Tomah's Adam Brisky had an INT early in the second quarter. Tomah's Silas Cram had the ball punched out near the goal line while trying to score in the first half's final minute. Tomah's 2 TDs were a 55-yard Carson Newland run mid-third and Tim Satali 37-yard run in the final minute. Logan remains perfect. Tomah remains winless. Tomah hosts Sparta and Logan's at Central next week. Logan 2025 2A All-League lineman Jesse Leike missed the game with an ankle injury, but is expected back by the end of the season. In a game heard live last night on 107.1 FM, Aquinas beat Blackover Falls 34-28. The D4 7th-ranked Blue Gold scored in the fourth to break a 28-all tie after Blackover had scored consecutive second-half TDs to tie it, the second on a 60-yard fumble return. Aquinas led 22-6 at the half. Blackover started its comeback attempt with an 80-yard TD pass. Aquinas outgained Blackover 219-61 on the ground, including Luke Jones rushing for 120 yards. Blackover threw for 272 yards but committed 8 penalties. 4 different players scored Aquinas' first 4 TDs. Henry Helinka, Michael Jones, Henry Burns from Owen Ludlow, and Isaac Miller. Aquinas improves to 3-1. Blackover drops to 1-3. Both teams are 1-1 in the Coulee. Aquinas is at GET and Blackover Falls is at West Salem next week. Holman won at Sparta 44-21. The D2 7th-ranked Vikings led 30-7 at the half and 37-7 after 3. Holman QB Bennett Schild ran for 119 yards on 10 carries and had a 70-yard TD pass to Tay Parcher. Teammate John Faraday had 2 TD runs and Jason Lee had a 53-yard TD run. Landon Barg and Nolan Lomas had Holman's other TDs. Sparta's Simon Schmitz had 2 total TDs, ran for 79 yards on 19 carries, and was 3 of 4 passing for 60 yards and a TD. Hunter Huntington ran for 46 yards on 16 carries. Everett Loffenberg also had a TD pass. Lucas Wally and Jalen Kickard had the TD catches. Holman remains perfect. Sparta drops to 2-2 and 0-2. Holman's at Reedsburg next week. Central won 56-17 at Baraboo. Central led 14-7 after 1 and 28-10 at the half. Anthony Jones and Wyatt Foley had 2 TDs each. Gabe Service had 2 TD passes. Beckett Allard had an 88-yard INT return TD. Alex Heiderscheidt was 8 of 8 on PATs in his first tackle football game. Central improves to 3-1 and 1-1. Baraboo's at Onalaska next week. Onalaska lost 21-20.

0: 20 at D3 third-ranked Reedsburg. Alaska came back from down 14-0 at the half to within 14-12 in the third, and 21-20 with 5 minutes left. Tyler Cole had two TD catches from Wilder Birch. Alaska drops to 1-3 and 0-2. West Salem won 24-6 at Arcadia. Drew McConkey had a hand in all three TDs, two passing to Josiah Wolbrink. The D4 third-ranked Panthers remain perfect. Arcadia drops to 3-1 and 1-1. Arcadia hosts Luther next week. Luther beat Viroqua 42-6. Luther's Logan Pierce ran for 184 yards on 11 carries, had 14 tackles, 3.5 tackles for loss, and 2 sacks. Viroqua's Levi Hansen had 85 scrimmage yards on 12 touches and a TD. The D6 10th-ranked Knights remain perfect. Viroqua remains winless. Viroqua hosts Westby next week. GET beat Westby 48-14. GET pulled away from a 21-7 halftime lead. Brady Hansen had 4 total TDs, 3 passing, and ran for 81 yards on 3 carries. Teammate Isaiah Carroll ran for 103 yards on 4 carries in a TD and had a 14-yard TD catch. GET ran for 299 yards on 26 carries. Both teams are 1-3. Westby remains winless in the Coulee. Bangor lost 12-8 at Ithaca. Ithaca scored the game winner mid-third after trailing 8-6 at the half. Bangor scored early in the second quarter. Bangor is on its third QB after Max Langer suffered a collarbone injury last week, after projected starter Tyson Schmidt suffered a season-ending off-season injury. Bangor drops to 1-1 and 1-3. Bangor hosts Nisita next week. Ithaca hosts Brookwood next Saturday. Caston shut out Royal 35-0. D7 fifth-ranked Caston remains perfect. Royal drops to 1-1 and 2-2. Caston's at Hillsboro and Royal hosts New Lisbon next week. Hillsboro beat Brookwood 21-14. Hillsboro held on after leading 21-0 after 3. Hillsboro is now 2-2 and 1-1. Brookwood is now 1-3 and 0-2. New Lisbon beat Nisida 28-20. New Lisbon led 22-6 at the half after it was 6-6 after 1. Nisida got back within 28-20 mid-fourth. New Lisbon's Gavin Gessler had 3 TDs. Nisida's Eli Horak had a hand in all 3 TDs, 2 passing to Zach Stritty. New Lisbon gets its first win. Nisida remains winless. Mauston won its second straight 48-26 over Wautoma. Craig Otto, Magnum Media Sports.
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2: We start off with partly cloudy skies this morning, highs near 76, and northwest winds around 15. Skies clear out overnight, with lows dropping to the low 50s. Tomorrow brings a few clouds and a high in the mid-60s, then mostly clear skies again tomorrow night as lows settle into the low 40s. Monday looks like showers, about a quarter inch expected, with temperatures climbing to the upper 60s and winds shifting to the southeast at 15.
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Steve Miller Band, 94.5 TMB. I'm Bill Mitchell. Thank you for making us part of your weekend. Nice day today, partly sunny, high 77. Winds out of the west at 15 to 25. Partly cloudy, nice night for a campfire tonight, low 50. And sunshine tomorrow. There is a chance for showers. We'll have a high 66 tomorrow. 94.5 TMB.

0: 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Well, it is official down in Nashville, Tennessee. They're going to rename the big Nashville airport after Dolly Parton. I think that's a smart move.
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3: 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Snowmobile Show, the Classic Car and Bike Show, the Cashton FFA Farm Toy and Antique Tractor Show, that's at the high school gym, the Arts and Crafts Fair till 4 o'clock at the Cashton Community Hall, there'll be a kickball game, the Cooley Region Cornhole Tournament, the Kitty Parade at the high school at noon, kids' carnival games at the Village Park, the inflatables for the kids, the face painting from noon to 2. There's a youth flag football game, kids' pedal tractor pull, the darts tournament at 2. Bingo in the park from 2:30 to 4. 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And the day wraps up with the fireworks at dusk. Tomorrow, the Arts and Crafts Fair is at the Community Hall from 9 to 3. That amazing charcoal chicken at the park at 11. The big parade at 12:30. And Gary Brigham Family Band at the park from 2 to 5. 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It's the 79th annual Cashton Fall Festival, today through Sunday at Cashton Village Park in Cashton. 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

0: 94.5 TMB. Good times today in Caston with the Caston Community Club and the Caston Fall Fest in progress right now. They got a big classic car and bike show as the day goes on. Also, the fifth annual snowmobile show and carnival games, food, fun, live music, everything going on today in Caston at the Fall Fest.
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1: 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The D3 sixth-ranked Rangers led 35-0 with 7.5 minutes left in the second quarter. Jameson Degenhardt had four rushing TDs in that stretch. Victor Karanja had the other TD and a 58-yard TD catch from Tommy Check in that stretch called back due to a holding penalty. Logan outgained Tomah 183-1 on the ground in the first half. Tomah had five turnovers, including a Will Howard INT, a play after Tomah's Adam Brisky had an INT early in the second quarter. Tomah's Silas Cram had the ball punched out near the goal line while trying to score in the first half's final minute. Tomah's two TDs were a 55-yard Carson Newland run mid-third and Tim Satali 37-yard run in the final minute. Logan remains perfect. Tomah remains winless. Tomah hosts Sparta and Logan's at Central next week. Logan 2025 two-way All-League lineman Jesse Leike missed the game with an ankle injury, but is expected back by the end of the season. In a game heard live last night on 107.1 FM, Aquinas beat Black River Falls 34-28. The D4 seventh-ranked Blue Gold scored in the fourth to break a 28-all tie after Black River had scored consecutive second-half TDs to tie it, the second on a 60-yard fumble return. Aquinas led 22-6 at the half. Black River started its comeback attempt with an 80-yard TD pass. Aquinas outgained Black River 219-61 on the ground, including Luke Jones rushing for 120 yards. Black River threw for 272 yards but committed 8 penalties. Four different players scored Aquinas' first four TDs: Henry Helinka, Michael Jones, Henry Burns from Owen Ludlow, and Isaac Miller. Aquinas improves to 3-1. Black River drops to 1-3. Both teams are 1-1 in the Coulee. Aquinas is at GET and Black River Falls is at West Salem next week. Holman won at Sparta 44-21. The D2 7th-ranked Vikings led 30-7 at the half and 37-7 after 3. Holman QB Bennett Schild ran for 119 yards on 10 carries and had a 70-yard TD pass to Tay Parcher. Teammate John Faraday had two TD runs and Jason Lee had a 53-yard TD run. Landon Barg and Nolan Lomas had Holman's other TDs. Sparta's Simon Schmitz had two total TDs, ran for 79 yards on 19 carries, and was 3 of 4 passing for 60 yards and a TD. Hunter Huntington ran for 46 yards on 16 carries. Everett Loffenberg also had a TD pass. Lucas Wally and Jalen Kickard had the TD catches. Holman remains perfect. Sparta drops to 2-2 and 0-2. Holman's at Reedsburg next week. Central won 56-17 at Baraboo. Central led 14-7 after 1 and 28-10 at the half. Anthony Jones and Wyatt Foley had two TDs each. Gabe Service had two TD passes. Beckett Allard had an 88-yard INT return TD. Alex Heiderscheidt was 8 of 8 on PATs in his first tackle football game. Central improves to 3-1 and 1-1. Baraboo's at Onalaska next week. Onalaska lost 21-20 at D3 third-ranked Reedsburg. Onalaska came back from down 14-0 at the half to within 14-12 in the third and 21-20 with 5 minutes left. Tyler Cole had two TD catches from Wilder Birch. Onalaska drops to 1-3 and 0-2. West Salem won 24-6 at Arcadia. Drew McConkey had a hand in all three TDs, two passing to Josiah Wolbrink. The D4 third-ranked Panthers remain perfect. Arcadia drops to 3-1 and 1-1. Arcadia hosts Luther next week. Luther beat Viroqua 42-6. Luther's Logan Pierce ran for 184 yards on 11 carries, had 14 tackles, 3.5 tackles for loss, and 2 sacks. Viroqua's Levi Hansen had 85 scrimmage yards on 12 touches and a TD. The D6 10th-ranked Knights remain perfect. Viroqua remains winless. Viroqua hosts Westby next week. GET beat Westby 48-14. GET pulled away from a 21-7 halftime lead. Brady Hansen had 4 total TDs, 3 passing, and ran for 81 yards on 3 carries. Teammate Isaiah Carroll ran for 103 yards on 4 carries in a TD and had a 14-yard TD catch. GET ran for 299 yards on 26 carries. Both teams are 1-3. Westby remains winless in the Coulee. Bangor lost 12-8 at Ithaca. Ithaca scored the game.

0: winner mid-third after trailing 8-6 at the half. Bangor scored early in the second quarter. Bangor is on its third QB after Max Langer suffered a collarbone injury last week, after projected starter Tyson Schmidt suffered a season-ending off-season injury. Bangor drops to 1-1 and 1-3. Bangor hosts Nisida next week. Ithaca hosts Brookwood next Saturday. Caston shut out Royal 35-0. D7 fifth-ranked Caston remains perfect. Royal drops to 1-1 and 2-2. Caston's at Hillsboro and Royal hosts New Lisbon next week. Hillsboro beat Brookwood 21-14. Hillsboro held on after leading 21-0 after 3. Hillsboro is now 2-2 and 1-1. Brookwood is now 1-3 and 0-2. New Lisbon beat Nisida 28-20. New Lisbon led 22-6 at the half after it was 6-6 after 1. Nisida got back within 28-20 mid-fourth. New Lisbon's Gavin Gessler had 3 TDs. Nisida's Eli Horak had a hand in all 3 TDs, 2 passing to Zach Stritty. New Lisbon gets its first win. Nisida remains winless. Mauston won its second straight 48-26 over Wautoma. Craig Otto, Magnum Media Sports.
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3: Today brings partly cloudy skies with highs near 76 and northwest winds at 15. Tonight turns mostly clear with lows close to 50. Tomorrow, expect a few clouds and a high in the mid-60s, then mostly clear skies overnight with a low in the low 40s. Monday, rain moves in, with about a quarter inch likely, temperatures in the upper 60s, and winds shifting to the southeast at 15.
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94.5 GMB in progress with Saturday. Beautiful day today. Wow, what a weekend. Sun, clouds, and a high 77. Winds out of the west today at 15 to 20. Partly cloudy, 50 degrees tonight, and a chance for showers tomorrow. Partly sunny, a little bit cooler, 66 tomorrow.

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0: 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I'm Bill Mitchell, bidding you a fond farewell. Time for me to leave. 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Enjoy the rest of your weekend, everybody. 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
2: 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The D3 sixth-ranked Rangers led 35-0 with 7.5 minutes left in the second quarter. Jamison Degenhardt had 4 rushing TDs in that stretch. Victor Karanja had the other TD and a 58-yard TD catch from Tommy Check in that stretch called back due to a holding penalty. Logan outgained Tomah 183-1 on the ground in the first half. Tomah had 5 turnovers, including a Will Howard INT, a play after Tomah's Adam Brisky had an INT early in the second quarter. Tomah's Silas Cram had the ball punched out near the goal line while trying to score in the first half's final minute. Tomah's 2 TDs were a 55-yard Carson Newland run mid-third and Tim Satali 37-yard run in the final minute. Logan remains perfect. Tomah remains winless. Tomah hosts Sparta and Logan's at Central next week. Logan 2025 2A All-League lineman Jesse Leike missed the game with an ankle injury, but is expected back by the end of the season. In a game heard live last night on 107.1 FM, Aquinas beat Black River Falls 34-28. The D4 7th-ranked Blue Gold scored in the fourth to break a 28-all tie after Black River had scored consecutive second-half TDs to tie it, the second on a 60-yard fumble return. Aquinas led 22-6 at the half. Black River started its comeback attempt with an 80-yard TD pass. Aquinas outgained Black River 219-61 on the ground, including Luke Jones rushing for 120 yards. Black River threw for 272 yards but committed 8 penalties. 4 different players scored Aquinas' first 4 TDs. Henry Helinka, Michael Jones, Henry Burns from Owen Ludlow, and Isaac Miller. Aquinas improves to 3-1. Black River drops to 1-3. Both teams are 1-1 in the Coulee. Aquinas is at GET and Black River Falls is at West Salem next week. Holman won at Sparta 44-21. The D2 7th-ranked Vikings led 30-7 at the half and 37-7 after 3. Holman QB Bennett Schild ran for 119 yards on 10 carries and had a 70-yard TD pass to Tay Parcher. Teammate John Faraday had 2 TD runs and Jason Lee had a 53-yard TD run. Landon Barg and Nolan Lomas had Holman's other TDs. Sparta's Simon Schmitz had 2 total TDs, ran for 79 yards on 19 carries, and was 3 of 4 passing for 60 yards and a TD. Hunter Huntington ran for 46 yards on 16 carries. Everett Loffenberg also had a TD pass. Lucas Wally and Jalen Kickard had the TD catches. Holman remains perfect. Sparta drops to 2-2 and 0-2. Holman's at Reedsburg next week. Central won 56-17 at Baraboo. Central led 14-7 after 1 and 28-10 at the half. Anthony Jones and Wyatt Foley had 2 TDs each. Gabe Service had 2 TD passes. Beckett Allard had an 88-yard INT return TD. Alex Heiderscheidt was 8 of 8 on PATs in his first tackle football game. Central improves to 3-1 and 1-1. Baraboo's in Onalaska next week. Onalaska lost 21-20 at D3 third-ranked Reedsburg. Onalaska came back from down 14-0 at the half to within 14-12 in the third and 21-20 with 5 minutes left. Tyler Cole had 2 TD catches from Wilder Birch. Onalaska drops to 1-3 and

0: own two. Well, Salem won 24-6 at Arcadia. Drew McConkie had a hand in all three TDs, two passing to Josiah Wolbrink. The D4 third-ranked Panthers remain perfect. Arcadia drops to 3-1 and 1-1. Arcadia hosts Luther next week. Luther beat Viroqua 42-6. Luther's Logan Pierce ran for 184 yards on 11 carries, had 14 tackles, 3.5 tackles for loss, and 2 sacks. Viroqua's Levi Hansen had 85 scrimmage yards on 12 touches and a TD. The D6 10th-ranked Knights remain perfect. Viroqua remains winless. Viroqua hosts Westby next week. GET beat Westby 48-14. GET pulled away from a 21-7 halftime lead. Brady Hansen had 4 total TDs, 3 passing, and ran for 81 yards on 3 carries. Teammate Isaiah Carroll ran for 103 yards on 4 carries in a TD and had a 14-yard TD catch. GET ran for 299 yards on 26 carries. Both teams are 1-3. Westby remains winless in the Coulee. Bangor lost 12-8 at Ithaca. Ithaca scored the game winner mid-third after trailing 8-6 at the half. Bangor scored early in the second quarter. Bangor is on its third QB after Max Langer suffered a collarbone injury last week, after projected starter Tyson Schmidt suffered a season-ending off-season injury. Bangor drops to 1-1 and 1-3. Bangor hosts Nisita next week. Ithaca hosts Brookwood next Saturday. Cashton shut out Royal 35-0. D7 fifth-ranked Cashton remains perfect. Royal drops to 1-1 and 2-2. Cashton's at Hillsboro and Royal hosts New Lisbon next week. Hillsboro beat Brookwood 21-14. Hillsboro held on after leading 21-0 after 3. Hillsboro is now 2-2 and 1-1. Brookwood is now 1-3 and 0-2. New Lisbon beat Nisida 28-20. New Lisbon led 22-6 at the half after it was 6-6 after 1. Nisida got back within 28-20 mid-fourth. Lisbon's Gavin Gessler had 3 TDs. Nisida's Eli Horak had a hand in all 3 TDs, 2 passing to Zach Stritty. Lisbon gets its first win. Nisida remains winless. Mauston won its second straight 48-26 over Wautoma. Craig Otto, Magnum Media Sports.
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2: Today brings partly cloudy skies with highs near 76 and northwest winds at 15. Tonight turns mostly clear with lows close to 50. Tomorrow, expect a few clouds and a high in the mid-60s, then mostly clear skies overnight with a low in the low 40s. Monday, rain moves in, with about a quarter inch likely, temperatures in the upper 60s, and winds shifting to the southeast at 15.
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Well, the Van Halen feud between Alex and Sammy still going strong. The latest, apparently Sammy is an idiot. I've got the details for you here. In about 15 minutes, I am Ben Scott.

Ben Scott sang it out, and I mentioned a few minutes ago, Alex Van Halen and Sammy Hagar, well, they're still not getting along. Alex basically said he doesn't want to read Sammy's autobiography, which he was recently asked about, because in his opinion, Sammy is a complete idiot. Well, Sammy got wind of that comment and responded online, saying the whole thing is unnecessary at this point in their lives, and then he ended with two words, peace already. Now, over the last several years, since Alex's autobiography, Brothers, came out, Sammy has tried to kind of bury the hatchet, even inviting Alex to come play with his Best of All Worlds tour, which is a tribute to his years in Van Halen. So, doesn't quite seem like Alex is ready to bury that hatchet. That feud's still going strong, at least in his mind, between himself and Sammy Hagar.

0: It is game week for our Green Bay Packers. Countdown to the Packers and Vikings on Sunday. We'll take a look at what Jordan Love will mean to this Packer team this year, especially with the loss of their starting running back. We'll preview that for you here in about 15 minutes. It is Ben Scott.
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0: Ben Scott hanging out, and it's game week for our Green Bay Packers. They open the season Sunday against the Minnesota Vikings, and this is really going to be an important season for one Jordan Love. He's entering his fourth year as the Packers starting quarterback, and with a bunch of new faces on offense, he's been spending a lot of time building relationships and getting everyone on the same page. The Packers have added guys like tight end Jonnu Smith and still getting on the same page with his young receiving group as well. So with some uncertainty surrounding the running back situation, there could be even more put on the back of Jordan Love. We'll find out Sunday, man. Cannot wait for Green Bay Packer football to be back. Packers and Vikings Sunday.
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7: Today brings partly cloudy skies with highs near 76 and northwest winds at 15. Tonight turns mostly clear with lows close to 50. Tomorrow, expect a few clouds and a high in the mid-60s, then mostly clear skies overnight with a low in the low 40s. Monday, rain moves in, with about a quarter inch likely, temperatures in the upper 60s, and winds shifting to the southeast at 15.
8: 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Life is so...

Details on a rock holiday staple that is returning this year. We've got a couple shows in the good land, America's Dairyland, too. We'll share those with you here in less than 15 minutes. I am Ben Scotts with you.

Ben Scott's hanging out, so thank you for doing the same, man. Yeah, it's only, about middle part here of September. We're getting close to that, but we're already thinking about the holiday season. And if you're like me, this a staple of each and every here in Wisconsin.

If you don't recognize, that is TSO, better known as Trans-Siberian Orchestra. And they're celebrating their 30th anniversary. This year, they bring The Ghosts of Christmas Eve with a newly reimagined production to Wisconsin, among other cities, of course, around the U.S. But as I mentioned, we've got two stops here. They'll open things up November the 19th in Green Bay at the Rush Center with an afternoon and evening show. And then they will play the Fiserv Forum in Milwaukee. Those shows December the 27th as well. So TSO, man, coming back to Wisconsin. So good. Kind of that rock feel during the holiday season. So grab more information over at TransSiberianOrchestra.com.

0: If you're like me, have you been noticing a lot more, well, what I call bees, but yellow jackets around as of late? You're not alone. I was kind of glad to read the story because I was like, why are all these bees attracted to me? We'll share why they're so aggressive this time of the year here in Wisconsin. Got that for you in about 15 minutes. I am Ben Scott.
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2: 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Snowmobile Show, the Classic Car and Bike Show, the Caston FFA Farm Toy and Antique Tractor Show, that's at the high school gym, the Arts and Crafts Fair till 4 o'clock at the Caston Community Hall, there'll be a kickball game, the Cooley Region Cornhole Tournament, the Kitty Parade at the high school at noon, kids' carnival games in the Village Park, the inflatables for the kids, the face painting from noon to 2. And there's a youth flag football game, kids' pedal tractor pull, the darts tournament at 2. Bingo in the park from 2:30 to 4. 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And the day wraps up with the fireworks at dusk. Tomorrow, the Arts and Crafts Fair is at the Community Hall from 9 to 3. That amazing charcoal chicken at the park at 11. The big parade at 12:30. And Gary Brigham Family Band at the park from 2 to 5. 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

0: Ben Scottson, as I mentioned a few minutes ago, a lot of bees around Wisconsin right now, yellow jackets specifically, and September is the prime time season for us. And an entomologist, that's a big word for me, over at the University of Wisconsin-Madison says their colonies are now at their peak size. That means you're more than likely to run into them, and they can be especially aggressive as summer winds down. One easy way to avoid trouble is to limit eating outside, since yellow jackets are attracted to food. So if you've got a nest nearby and they start showing up every time you fire up the grill, well, now you know why. You've been warned. I was at a friend's birthday party, one of their kids' birthday party, I should say, over the Labor Day weekend last weekend. And man, we just got swarmed by all of these bees. And now it all makes sense, thanks to this article. So September, the prime time for yellow jackets here in Wisconsin. So if you're spending time outside, be aware of that. Maybe limit the food you have outside as well.
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8: Today brings partly cloudy skies with highs near 76 and northwest winds at 15. Tonight turns mostly clear with lows close to 50. Tomorrow, expect a few clouds and a high in the mid-60s, then mostly clear skies overnight with a low in the low 40s. Monday, rain moves in, with about a quarter inch likely, temperatures in the upper 60s, and winds shifting to the southeast at 15.
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Tommy Shawn, the boys, the guys, I should say, from Styx hitting the road. Got some new tour dates they have announced. We'll share which one is closest to us here in America's Dairyland. I've got that for you in about 15 minutes. I am Ben Scott, rocking with you.

Ben Scott's with you and Styx. They are heading back out on the road this fall. Brand new bunch of dates recently announced from the guys. The band still features Tommy Shaw, of course, and J.Y. Young from the, I guess, kind of the more classic days of Styx, if you will. But this tour as well, they're going to play some deeper cuts along with the hits we love. Renegade, Come Sail Away, Blue Collar Man, The Grand Illusion, and so many more. Now, as I mentioned, the dates closest to us, not actually in Wisconsin, but they will be in Waukegan, Illinois at the beautiful and historic Genesee Theater. That show, November the 5th. You can grab details on all of that over at Styx website. Go check them out on the socials too. Instagram, Facebook, whichever one you enjoy using.

0: Huntster is gearing up across Wisconsin. Archery season begins Saturday, and there's one disease you need to keep an eye on this year. We'll let you know before you head into the woods. I've got that for you. Straight from the DNR in about 15 minutes. I am Ben Scott.
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0: Ben Scottson. Wisconsin's archery and crossbow deer season will open Saturday and run through January the 3rd, with some areas staying open until the end of January as well. Now, the DNR is reminding hunters to check their tree stands and safety equipment before heading out. And there's good news as well. If you want your deer tested for CWD, chronic wasting disease, the testing will be available statewide this season. Hunters should also be aware of another deer disease as well. An outbreak of EHD, or, you know, I'm not even going to attempt to say the actual name. Guarantee I'll butcher that, but it's killed about 1,000 deer in Wisconsin, with most of those deaths reported in Washington County, along with some in Milwaukee, Ozaukee, and Waukesha counties as well. So be aware of that. But overall, just be safe if you're heading out into the woods starting Saturday, the opening of archery deer season here in Wisconsin.
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8: Today brings partly cloudy skies with highs near 76 and northwest winds at 15. Tonight turns mostly clear with lows close to 50. Tomorrow, expect a few

0: clouds and a high in the mid-60s, then mostly clear skies overnight with a low in the low 40s. Monday, rain moves in, with about a quarter inch likely, temperatures in the upper 60s, and winds shifting to the southeast at 15.
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Well, last week we were talking about Annika Niles playing a joke on her Rush bandmates Geddy and Alex. Well, now Alex playing a prank on his bandmates Geddy and Annika. I've got the details on that for you in about 15 minutes. Man, Rush having fun on that 50-something tour.

Alex, and we're talking about Rush and that 50-something tour, and it seems like Alex Lifeson, well, he's ready to take control of the band. During their show in Montreal over the weekend, there was a little pause before Limelights, and Alex asked Geddy Lee if he could start the song. Geddy says, "You're the boss," and Alex goes, "I'm the boss? This is new." Then he fires everybody, announces he's going to do the show by himself and make hundreds of dollars, and walks to the front of the stage like he owns the place. It's actually pretty hilarious, and just kind of a good reminder that after all of those years out there in the road, that man, Rush, they still like to have a little fun, play some pranks on each other. One may argue that's how you survive that long in the music industry, but pretty cool. You can see video of that over on Rush's YouTube page.

0: Jimi Hendrix fans, a new documentary on the way, which will feature never-before-seen footage shot just 15 feet from his Woodstock performance. I'll let you know where you can watch that here in the next, let's see, just about 15 or so minutes. I am Ben Scott.
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0: And Scott sang it out. Appreciate you doing the same. And if you've ever wanted to get a little closer to Jimi Hendrix at Woodstock, this new documentary might be the next best thing. Jimi Hendrix Live at Woodstock, A Second Look, makes its streaming debut on YouTube. You can check that out right now. It marks the 57th anniversary of the festival. It features black and white footage shot by a 22-year-old college student who actually snuck onto the stage and set up his camera just 15 feet from the guitar god. He captured performances including Purple Haze, Voodoo Child, and the unforgettable version of the Star Spangled Banner. Hendrix, of course, closed Woodstock on Monday morning, August the 18th, 1969. Just an incredible day in music history. But yeah, you can go check out that new Hendrix doc. It's called Jimi Hendrix Live at Woodstock, A Second Look. You can find that on YouTube right now.
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2: 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Today, all the fun and excitement kicks off with the Fire Department Pancake Breakfast, the Volleyball Tournament, the Farmer's Market, the Caston Library 5K Fun Run and Walk, the 5th Annual Caston Snowmobile Show, the Classic Car and Bike Show, the Caston FFA Farm Toy and Antique Tractor Show, that's at the high school gym, the Arts and Crafts Fair till 4 o'clock at the Caston Community Hall. There'll be a kickball game, the Cooley Region Cornhole Tournament, the Kitty Parade at the high school at noon, kids' carnival games at the Village Park, the inflatables for the kids, the face painting from noon to 2. There's a youth flag football game, kids' pedal tractor pull, the darts tournament at 2, bingo in the park from 2:30 to 4. Live music today from 4 to 7, it's Lead Canaries, 8 to midnight, it's High Mileage, and the day wraps up with... the fireworks at dusk. Tomorrow, the Arts and Crafts Fair is at the Community Hall from 9 to 3. That amazing charcoal chicken at the park at 11. The big parade at 12:30. And Gary Brigham Family Band at the park from 2 to 5. 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It's the 79th annual Caston Fall Festival, today through Sunday at Caston Village Park in Caston. 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
3: We'll see variable cloudiness today with temperatures in the mid-70s and northwest winds near 15. Tonight turns partly cloudy with lows near 50. Tomorrow brings a mix of clouds, a high in the upper 60s, and northwest winds near 10. And tomorrow night, skies clear out with lows in the low 40s. Then, heading into Monday, rain looks likely, with under a quarter inch possible, temperatures in the upper 60s, and winds shifting to the southeast at 15.
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3: We'll see variable cloudiness today with temperatures in the mid-70s and northwest winds near 15. Tonight turns partly cloudy with lows near 50. Tomorrow brings a mix of clouds, a high in the upper 60s and northwest winds near 10. And tomorrow night, skies clear out with lows in the low 40s. Then heading into Monday, rain looks likely with under a quarter inch possible. Temperatures in the upper 60s and winds shifting to the southeast at 15.
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They paved the way for AC/DC and Van Halen. 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

can wait all night. What's it gonna be, boy? Yes or no? What's it gonna be, boy? 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
6: Tonight brings partly cloudy skies with lows near 50. Tomorrow, expect variable cloudiness and highs in the upper 60s with northwest winds near 10. Skies clear out tomorrow night as lows dip into the low 40s. Monday, rain is likely with highs again in the upper 60s and winds turning southeast at 15. Rain continues into Tuesday with around half an inch of accumulation. Highs in the low 70s and lows overnight in the upper 40s.
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